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7: And a warm welcome to all of our listeners. My name is Domagoj Ferenčić, and these are the top stories for Sunday, the 28th of June, 2026. Croatia advances to the knockout stage of the World Cup with a 2-1 win over Ghana. Heatwave warnings remain in effect throughout Europe. Tragedy strikes in Đakovo after a man drowns while going for an evening swim. Croatian Mountain Rescue Service saved tourists stranded on Biokovo Mountain. Minor earthquake jostles Zadar. We start with excellent news from Philadelphia, where Croatia beat Ghana 2-1 last night to advance to the knockout stage of the World Cup. Along with sending Croatian fans into delirium, the team once again has broad support among non-Croatian fans, as exemplified by this Peruvian-American who watched the game in the company of Croatian fans from Germany.
8: Love Croatia, the people, the soccer. You should wake up every day and thank God that you are Croatian. I love you, Croatia.
9: Moja domovina.
10: Amerikanac pjeva.
8: I love you, Croatia.
7: Croatia will now go on to play Portugal for a spot in the round of 16. Interestingly, prices for a ticket to the Croatia-Portugal match in Toronto have skyrocketed. The average price of the cheapest tickets on online resale sites has topped $3,200. This is the highest price for any World Cup round of 32 match. The price more than doubled once the two teams confirmed their place in the game. Stay tuned for sports later on in the show, where we'll have more on the Croatia-Ghana game and reactions from coach Zlatko Dalic and his players. Back at home, the heat wave continues throughout Croatia, where temperatures have reached 39 degrees Celsius in some parts of the country, with Knin holding the record at 41 degrees. In general, southern Dalmatia has been hardest hit, where overnight lows in Dubrovnik did not dip below 30 degrees. The heat wave has gripped all of Europe, with warnings in effect from Great Britain and France to Germany and Italy. In Germany, temperatures rose to 41 degrees Celsius for the second day in a row, while the Czech capital Prague also registered a high of 41 degrees. In Switzerland, Basel topped 39 degrees, while Denmark saw highs of 37 degrees. The extreme heat is expected to continue until Tuesday. Tragedy hit in Slavonia last night, where a 46-year-old man disappeared while swimming in Lake Borovica near Đakovo. Police received an emergency call at around 8 p.m. and immediately launched a search of the lake. Unfortunately, divers from the Osijek Police Department's Special Emergency Unit would end up pulling his lifeless body from the water. Meanwhile, tragedy was avoided last night after the Croatian Mountain Rescue Service rescued tourists from the Biokovo Mountain. For the third time in 7 days, members of the Croatian Mountain Rescue Service in Makarska were involved in a rescue operation. This time, they rescued a young couple who had set off on the mountain in the early afternoon with only a liter and a half of water. Luckily, the ill-advised trip up the mountain ended without the unnecessary loss of life. The head of the Croatian Mountain Rescue Services Department in Makarska, Mate Klarić. Unfortunately, every year the same thing keeps on happening. People leaving with insufficient equipment and water and having no idea where they're going nor where they started from. And worst of all, dramatically underestimating the mountain. Additionally, they depart in spite of heat wave warnings throughout Europe and Croatia. Unfortunately, they continue to risk their lives. And finally, a mild earthquake measuring 2.4 on the Richter scale hit 13 kilometers east of Zadar at 11:25 this morning. No injuries or damage have been reported. And that wraps up the news. Sports and weather are next.
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7: Taking a quick look at sports, as we mentioned at the top of the show, Croatia has advanced to the knockout stage of the World Cup after beating Ghana 2-1 in Philadelphia last night. Petar Sucic opened the scoring in the 31st minute of play after drilling the ball into the lower left corner of the net from more than 20 meters out. Ghana came out more aggressively in the second half and would score the equalizer in the 73rd minute of play when centre-back Derek Lukesson converted a free kick with a header. However, a few minutes later, an inspired Nikola Vlahović converted a corner kick from captain Luka Modric into the winning goal, emphatically heading the ball into the bottom left-hand corner of the net. Here's what Vlahović had to say about scoring the biggest goal of his national team career. Yeah, it's an incredible feeling to score, but the win was the most important thing. It's always nice to score, but honestly, it would have been all the same to me if anybody else had scored the goal, because this is truly a group of good players. We all stick together, we pray together, and God means a lot to all of us. And I think people can see that. This is a unity in which I truly feel that we are like one big family. For Sucic, his goal to take the early lead was his first World Cup goal of his promising career. However, he too was more focused on the team and playing well as a unit. We knew how tough they are on defense and that it would be a tough game, but I think that today we truly played a good game. I would say that we were in good form. Obviously, things can always be better. There's always a few details to fine-tune. But I have to congratulate the boys. We achieved our first goal, and that was to pass the group stage. In the other Group L game played in East Rutherford, New Jersey, England beat Panama 2-0. England thus finishes first in the group with 7 points from 2 wins and 1 draw, while Croatia is second with 6 points from 2 wins and 1 loss. Ghana is third with 4 points from 1 win, 1 draw, and 1 loss. While Panama was eliminated with 3 losses. Here's what coach Zlatko Dalic had to say about the win and advancing to the knockout stage of the World Cup. It was a big win and we ended the group stage with 6 points. Ghana was a difficult opponent and they played very well. We changed our tactics somewhat and it was a truly fantastic game. What we showed today is that we have returned to our traditional settings, what we've been doing for the past 9 years. That's the way we play today. I was a little erratic in this regard in the first 2 games, but this was the true Croatia. We have achieved our goal of advancing past the group stage and now we're moving on. We'll return to our base camp today, put this game behind us, and prepare for the next game. In the round of 32, Croatia will play Portugal, who finished second in Group K after a draw with Colombia in their final round of play. Croatia will return to Toronto for the Portugal game with opening kickoff at 7 p.m. Eastern Standard Time on Thursday or 1 a.m. Central European Time on Friday. Should Croatia beat Portugal, it would go on to face the winner of the Spain-Austria game. And now the forecast for tomorrow. Monday, we'll see predominantly sunny skies throughout most of the country. In the interior, there will be some localized cloud development accompanied by the odd shower, with the chance of some heavier rains and thunderstorms in Gorski Kotar, Lika, and the Dalmatian hinterland. Winds will be mostly mild inland, with only the eastern continent seeing an at times moderate easterly and southeasterly. This will reach strong gusts if and when there is precipitation. The coast will see mild winds in the morning, followed by a moderate southeasterly and southerly on the central and southern coast, while the northern Adriatic will see a southwesterly. The heat wave warning will stay in effect for the entire country as morning lows of 17 to 22 degrees Celsius inland and 24 to 28 on the coast and the islands give way to the day's highs of 34 to 39 degrees Celsius. The three-day forecast for the interior calls for crystal clear skies on Tuesday and the first half of Wednesday, followed by cloud cover moving in and bringing showers and thunderstorms overnight into Thursday morning, after which skies will clear again, giving way to predominantly sunny skies by Thursday afternoon. Temperatures will remain high with morning lows of around 24 degrees on Tuesday and down to 21 degrees on Thursday. This will give way to daily highs of 33 degrees on Tuesday, 36 on Wednesday, and a cooler 29 degrees on Thursday. With the exception of a moderate northeasterly on Wednesday, winds will be mostly mild. The coast will see partly to predominantly sunny skies with periods of increased cloud cover. There is a chance of some rain on Thursday afternoon. It will remain unpleasantly hot with morning lows of 28 degrees Celsius on Tuesday and down to 26 degrees on Wednesday and Thursday. This will give way to highs of 38 degrees on Tuesday and down to a cooler 29 degrees by Thursday. Winds will be mostly mild with a moderate northerly on Thursday. And that wraps up the news. Be sure to follow us on social media. Before we leave you, here's a quick recap of the day's top stories. Croatia advances to the knockout stage of the World Cup with a 2-1 win over Ghana. Heat wave warnings remain in effect throughout Europe. Tragedy strikes in Đakovo after a man drowns while going for an evening swim. Croatian Mountain Rescue Service saved tourists stranded on Biokovo Mountain. Minor earthquake jostles Zadar. For the entire team here at the Voice of Croatia, this is Domagoj Ferencic wishing you a pleasant evening.
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